0: Escucha, siente, disfruta. Radio La Isla.
1: Ladies and gentlemen, boys and girls, pop goes the world by men without hats.

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1: It doesn't matter if you love him or capital H-I-M. Just put your paws up, 'cause you were born this way.

Don't be a drag, just be a queen. Whether you're broke or evergreen, you're black, white, beige, Chola descent, you're Lebanese, you're Orient. Whether life's disabilities left you outcast, or leader teased, rejoice and love yourself today, cause baby, you were born this way. No matter gay,

on a warm summer's evening, on a train bound for nowhere, met up with a gambler. We were both too tired to sleep, so we took turns of staring